little more time. Give me a little bit of warning. Baby, I'm gonna be fine. When I figure out where I'm going.

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Not being sarcastic, but...

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And I was born to be a clerk. I trained to be a teacher, but I couldn't find the work. I just wasn't cut out. I had some time to burn, and I must eat and must taste. The show is over. What a waste. In 1929, Harry and Loretta, a child was to be had. They called him Easy Buckets. My brother called him Dad. Not putting the hot dog in the bun for me. There's one thing's gonna slow me down. My sleeves dragged

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I got no spell to weave, no bedtime stories for the unemployed. They say he sold his guitar for a car. Time waited. You bring the eyes. Must have missed the bucket. Well, how's that going down?

0: faster than a streak of lightning, mightier than the pounding surf, more powerful than a roaring hurricane.
1: Beauty more brilliant than the sun, more hypnotic than the moon.
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0: Rated R. Under 17, not admitted without parents.

Harry was a butcher. Loretta did the books. And Conrad was their only son. And I was born to be a clerk. I trained to be a teacher, but I couldn't find the work. I just wasn't cut out. I had some time to burn, and I must eat and must taste. The show is over. What a waste. In 1929, Harry and Loretta, a child was to be had. They called him Easy Buckets. My brother called him Dad. 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
2: Ficha tripla.
1: Taste the forbidden fruit.
2: Terça-feira, 21 horas.
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0: Rated R. Under 17, not admitted without parent.

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1: Boy, that's a cute little button. That's a cute little button of that kid. How old do you say he is? 12 years old, huh? Where's 7-0? So how long have you been away, huh? Seems like a long time, right? Well, you'll be out of here in no time. Don't you worry. Yeah, you're doing great. There's a lot of really talented people that are taking care of you.

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0: Let your own taste be the judge. 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